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1: 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How much would you pay to stay cool? Tell you what some folks in Japan are doing, and we'll do that in less than 10 minutes.

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1: So you know we got your favorites on your inspiration station. We continue to show and prove thanks to Charles Jenkins and Eric Thomas, as well as Jason Nelson and Madison Ryan Ward. I'm Victor Sosa, and I admit the headline is a little bit of a head tilter. Japanese company releases refrigerators for humans. It was completely involuntary. You tilted your head anyway. There's a company that's created a personal cooling cabinet. That's what they're calling it anyway. Metal container with a clear glass door. You climb in, sit down, and let air chill.

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1: We got Nancy Jackson. Plus, I want you to know I have not forgotten about your request for Todd Delaney or Ricky Dillon or Ron Carter. Take care of those on the Praise Party in just a few moments. You can send yours in 888-646-6167. Hard to believe on this last day of August, but there are tons of residents in Gary and Hammond, Indiana, still feeling the impact of those severe storms that hit August 11th. Like, I can't even get into the level of anger about this. 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We've got that widespread damage to the electrical grid. Tens of thousands of residents still without power, although we understand that a lot of them could be getting power back in the next 24 to 48 hours. 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

0: Hallelujah, 940 AM, music of power and praise. We got Mary Mary as well as Daddy People's Monday Praise Party on your inspiration station. I'm Victor Sosa. My nephew said something to me that had me thinking about something I hadn't considered in a long time. His birthday was over the weekend. He turned 10. And when we didn't immediately shower him with gifts after he woke up, he got this troubled look on his face and asked if we'd forgotten his birthday. I mean, can you imagine? Problem is, I can imagine because that has happened to me. Significant other a lifetime ago once famously forgot my birthday, and needless to say, it was the beginning of the end of that relationship. Hadn't thought about it in a really long time, but now it's been on my mind since he asked that question. That ever happened to you? Somebody you were really close to forget your birthday? 888-646-6167.
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I'm Victor Sosa. 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

I've been hurting the church. As I attempt to do God's work by people who call themselves saints.

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1: Got Corinne Hawthorne for us, his favorite, as well as Israel and New Breed and PJ Morton. Question tonight, 888-646-6167. 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
1: It's good to know Jesus, more than just a fact. Great song from the Mississippi Mass Choir. We're going to have the chance to enjoy in a few moments. We've also got Yolanda Adams and Kirk Franklin with Karen Clark Shear together. Thank you for everything. Looking forward to sharing that tonight, too, on the Praise Party. I'm Victor Sosa. Less than happy occasion we're talking about on the phone lines tonight at 888-646-6167. But it did happen to me years ago, and I was thinking about it the other day. A significant other once forgot my birthday.

0: 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This is Victor Sosa. 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
1: How cool is this? Kirk Franklin and Karen Clark Sheard together. Thank you for everything's on the praise party.
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0: Hallelujah 940 AM WILD. We still got a lot of good music to share on the Praise Party tonight, including songs from Anita Wilson, John P. Key, and Ty Tribbett. I appreciate your calls that have been coming in and your voice messages as well. 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It's one of those that I didn't think a whole lot of people would actually call and say, yes, me too. But I've been, I guess I shouldn't say pleasantly surprised, because this is not the kind of situation I want to have company in. But years ago, a significant other forgot my birthday. And needless to say, it was the beginning of the end of that relationship. Wondered if that ever happened to you, Janae.
1: My mother forgot my birthday, and you would think out of all people that she would be the one person that would remember. 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So I shamed her real bad when she forgot.
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1: There are plenty of things you will never forget, kind of like our topic this evening. Thanks to everybody who checked in and told me about situations where your birthday was forgotten. Sorry you had to go through that. Happened to me, and so I asked the question anyway. Marvin Sapp, Chandler Moore, and Ken Jones, not going to forget about them. They're definitely part of the praise party this evening. But you know what's easy to forget? 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Doesn't matter how long you spend doom scrolling, there's ad after ad after ad. And depending on how much time you spend on social media, this stat blew me away. 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

Somebody just need to testify to somebody next to him. 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Is there anybody in this house other than me that could declare you made it? Tell your

0: 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Hey, it's Victor Sosa. 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
1: 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I'm Victor Sosa. 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
1: We are here in the sanctuary once again. Your brother Ed Long is here. How you feel? 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How about that? 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Or September, if you will. All right, Edwin Hawkins kicking us off. 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
1: There they are, Lisa Noel Smith and the Brown Singers, the Stella Award Song of the Year, Promises. Yep, God's promises are yes and amen. All right, your brother Ed Long is here with you. We're playing more of your favorites like Kirk Franklin. We've got the James Fortune, Tasha Cobbs Leonard. We'll do Yolanda Adams and more. So hold on, all right? All right, so let's see what happened on this date in Black history. September 1st, 1773, Phyllis Wheatley became the first African-American to have a book of poetry published. And in 1963, five Black students made history by becoming the first African-Americans to integrate Duke University's undergraduate program. In 1975, Daniel Chappie James became the first Black four-star general in the U.S. military history. Three different generations, three different fields, and one common theme: Black people breaking barriers. I love it.
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1: 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We love our NOLA Praise partners. Thanks so much for listening to Amen 940 Wild for Jesus.

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1: Anthony Brown, Group Therapy, always be good. 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Beverly Crawford, Fresh Start Worship, Wiggins Brothers, they're on the way musically. 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
1: Yep, I got it. Fred Hammond's Love Never Fails is only minutes away. My name is Ed Long, and thank you for joining me right here in the sanctuary. All right, this choir right here, the Chicago Mass Choir, founded in 1988 by Dr. Arvin Cameron, who served as a longtime director and musical leader. Here they are.

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1: There it is. Put your hands on it. Friend Hammond's Love Never Fails. Brother Ed Long is here with you. We're in the sanctuary. Brent Jones on the way. Bishop Larry Trotter, Mary Mary, and more of your favorites are coming up soon. All right, September is upon us. It comes from the Latin word septum, which means seven, because September used to be the seventh month in the original Roman calendar. If you didn't know, now you know. See, we learn a lot here in the sanctuary.
2: You're in the sanctuary. With Ed Long.
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1: John P. Keith's Church Medley is on. Your brother Ed Long is here. We're hanging out in the sanctuary. Hezekiah Walker going to be hanging out with us in a minute. Also, Reach Temple Choir. Got Youthful Praise and more of your favorites are only minutes away. All right, so when you have children, there are things that you're not able to do anymore. All right? You can't say anything around them that you don't want repeated. You can never sleep in late again. And you can't open a snack without immediately being asked, can I have some? It never fails. I'm going to tell you, my grandson, he has like radar ears. Every time I even try to open something, he's like, but what you got? What you got? Can I have some? He ain't know what it is yet. It's crazy.
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1: You know, I love when you and I get the chance to hang out together and enjoy some great music together. I really do. So thank you for being here in the sanctuary. I got a strange but true story coming up for you in a minute. I don't know if I do this, but, you know, I'll let you hear it in a minute, okay? Right now, commissioned, this is Running Back.

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1: PJ Morton right there with Mercy. Your brother Ed Long is hanging out with you. We're here. We're here in the sanctuary. Erica Campbell's on the way. We'll do Aretha Franklin's version of What a Friend We Have in Jesus. Boy, I tell you, one of my favorites. All right, so let's do this. Strange but true story. So a guy in China was mistaken for a thief after he dropped his phone onto a neighbor's balcony and climbed down from above to retrieve it. The downstairs neighbor called police after they spotted the man standing in his 22nd floor apartment. When the man was told to stay put, he casually replied that he explained everything to the police. Then he sat down to play with his phone. Police arrived and soon learned that the man lived on the 24th floor. He had dropped his phone and then climbed down two stories to retrieve it. I just would have done the easy thing and just go down and knock on the door. That would have been me. But hey, to each his own, right?
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1: 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Yes, it is. What I love is I can put all my favorite stations and make presets, just like my car radio. It's so awesome. We're going to talk about it in a minute. Okay, I got details coming up. Right now, Jason Nelson.

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1: Jason Nelson made new. I like that a lot. I do. Jason Nelson and Jonathan Nelson, they put out some good music when they come out. They really do. Anyway, all right, we got Al Green on the way. We'll do Corinne Hawthorne. I got Byron Cage standing by to sing for you as well. So hold on as we hang out right here in the sanctuary. 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
1: Hallelujah. 940 WYLD, music of power and praise. Remember back in the day, people used to make mixtapes. Well, I used to make mixtapes. I used to make mix CDs. And sometimes I would do like mellow gospel CDs. And just about every time, this song was on there. This is Richard Smallwood's Total Praise. Ed Long is here. We're in the sanctuary.

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1: Ron Carter, Ricky Dillard, and the song is called, you know it, Open My Eyes. Yep, your brother Ed Long is here with you. I got a funny story to share with you. Happened the other day. Kirk Franklin's coming up, Donnie Peoples, also Anthony Evans with You're Not Finished. So the other day, I'm in my car. You know, the windows were down, humidity was low. I'm in the car, I was jamming, had my gospel blasting, and that song right there was playing, Open My Eyes. I'm just singing along, not paying anybody any mind, just singing. I happened to look over, and two young ladies in the car next to me were just cracking up. They're like, all right, go ahead, brother, praise him. I was like, oh, my God. You know you're doing what you're doing, but when somebody sees you, you're just embarrassed. I don't know what it is.
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1: So they say they discovered another planet that could support life. Yeah, yeah, we'll talk about that in a minute. Right now, LaShae Knox and Ernest Pugh, the song is called Right There.
2: I asked my big brother to come and help me with this one. Ladies and gentlemen,

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1: Lachey Knox, Ernest Pugh right there. Your brother Ed Long is here. I got Kiki Sheard on the way, Canton Spirituals. But my man Dante, Dante always checking in, wanting to hear some Canton Spirituals. I got you, dude. I got you. All right? All right, so I was saying earlier, scientists have discovered a planet. Yep, they discovered another planet that has an atmosphere that could support life. Only thing is, the planet is around 5.5 trillion miles away from Earth. Yeah, but hey, maybe we can visit sometime. Take a ride by.
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1: 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Yep, there's a contest section. We're going to talk about that in a little bit. As Norman Hutchins does this one, God's got a blessing. You know what? He's got your

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1: The Stellar Award Song of the Year, Lisa Noel Smith and the Brown Singers. You know, I was watching the Stellar Awards again. Yes, I did earlier. I was watching it again. I tell you, I was talking to a friend of mine. She said she thinks this is one of the best Stellar Awards ever. And it's pretty cool. I don't really like award shows. I'm not an award show watcher, but this was pretty darn good. I enjoyed it. Anyway, Tasha Page Lockhart coming up. Has a Guy Walker, Rashawn Mitchell, all your favorites are coming at you. That's what we do. All right, so the iHeartRadio app is pretty darn cool. I'm going to tell you something. You can make presets like your car radio. You can talk back to us with the talkback feature. And you've got the song lyrics on there, too. Oh, I'm telling you, the iHeartRadio app. Download it right now and tell a friend, all right? Just make sure when you make presets, make us your number one preset. 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
1: We are only minutes. That's right. Mere minutes away from your inspirational thought for today. All right, Keisha, I got it coming up for you. Just hold on. Right now is Darryl Walls, PJ Morton. Great song right here. It's called Able. Ed Long is here with you in the sanctuary.

0: Hallelujah, 940 WYLD. Yes, indeed. Great music back to back. That's what we do right here in the sanctuary. Your brother Ed Long is here with you. All right, Judy Christy McAllister, Kenny Lewis, and One Voice, Mary Mary, and more coming up for you in a minute. All right, time now for your inspirational thought for today. Listen, I want you to have an awesome day today. I want you to have a God day. All right, bless somebody real good today, okay? Just saying. All right, so remember this. Who you're becoming matters more than who you've been. The past was a lesson, not your identity. Too many souls are trapped in old patterns, repeating stories that no longer serve them. But your future is calling too. Each day is a divine invitation to evolve. All right? So think about that. That's your inspirational thought for today. I call it Think on These Things. All right, your brother Ed Long is here.
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1: Hey, you're hanging out in the sanctuary with me, your brother Ed Long. I appreciate you so much. All right, Todd Tribbett's Holy You is coming up in a minute. Plus, we'll talk about how Labor Day came about. John P. Key right now. Jesus is real.

0: Hallelujah, 940 WYLD.
1: There he is. That's my dude right there, Todd Tribbett with Holy You. Hey, Ed Long is here. Melvin Crispell III coming up. Shirley Caesar. Also, Jonathan McReynolds and more of your favorites are only minutes away, okay? All right, we got the Labor Day holiday about a week from today. Yes, actually a week from today. The first generally recognized Labor Day celebration was September 5th, 1882 in New York City. It was organized by the Central Labor Union of New York. On about 10,000 workers participated. So there you go. That's the origin of Labor Day. If you didn't know, now you know.
2: You're in the sanctuary with Ed Long.
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through right now. Some broken family, broken fellowship, broken friendship, broken bodies. The Bible says if we just go to Him, brokenness, broken heart, contrite spirit, He will in no wise cast us aside. When I think about all of these diseases that's plaguing our land, AIDS, cancer, tuberculosis, kidney diseases, I don't care how many diseases there are, there's an answer. You see, double jeopardy gives you the answer. You got to come up with the question, is that right? We don't have to come up with the answer because we already know that Christ is.

persecute me.

Hallelujah, 940 AM, WYLD. Hello, my praise partner. It's your brother Ed Long, Seventh Ward. Thanks for tuning in for the blessings here on YLD AM 940, Music of Power and Praise.

Hallelujah 940 WYLD, music of power and praise. Yeah, let's get some musical therapy right now. Anthony Brown and Group Therapy with Always Be Good.

0: Music of power and praise. Hallelujah 940 WYLD. Anthony Brown, Group Therapy, always be good, always sounding good, too. All right, Donald Lawrence on the way. Jesus is Love from the Commodores coming up, too. Hey, listen, I want you to have an awesome day today. Bless somebody real good. Bless somebody that you don't know. All right, take care of yourself. God bless.
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1: Kathy Taylor, oh, how precious. That's the way we're kicking off a terrific Tuesday, Ladies' Day edition of the party. It's your early morning praise party with me, your girl, Sherry Mackey. We've got great things in store right now. Enjoy this one. It's Doc McKenzie and

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0: Yes, it's a terrific Tuesday, a ladies' day on the party. Your early morning praise party with me, your girl, Sherry Mackey. It's September 1st, 9:01. Don't play with it. We've got great things in store. Ooh, Apple has a new product they're going to be unveiling maybe today. I'm waiting for it. I'm here for it. I'm just saying. Also making news, Snoop Dogg is hiring. I'll tell you how you can make $10,000 a month. Oh, my. 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We got news on The View, Gladys Knight. Oh, Tyler Perry is also making entertainment news. 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We call it Black Facts. In today's word, available, not perfect. And then in Hot Topics. Oh, my goodness, we got some things we got to talk about. It's your early morning praise party with me, your girl, Sherry Mackey.
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1: It's your early morning praise party. I am Sherry Mackey. And if you bit the apple like I have, and you have the Apple Watch, you got the iPad, the MacBook, and the iPhone, you love all things Apple. Well, Apple could be getting ready for its biggest iPhone shakeup yet. The tech giant is expected to unveil its first foldable iPhone. What? Baby, do it, do it, do it. The launch will also be the first major product event under the new CEO, John Ternus, who takes over from Tim Cook today. Listen, Apple has not confirmed what it will announce, but analysts also expect new iPhones and Apple Watches and possible a greater focus on AI-powered devices. A foldable model would put Apple in more direct competition with Samsung, which currently dominates the foldable phone market. Tracy Harmon, I'm a happy foldable phone. This might be the thing to make me go ahead and upgrade. I'm just saying. I've been needing to upgrade my phone for a few years now, and this may be the thing. I'm saying they pushing me. Are y'all going to get that foldable iPhone? Y'all going to stand in line? I'm not standing on line, but I'm sure going to get it. All right, stick and stay. You may have a job making $10,000 working for Snoop Dogg. I'll tell you what that is coming up on the party. It's a ladies' day, a terrific Tuesday on your early morning praise party with me, your girl, Sherry Mackey. Good morning.
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0: Inspiration Station, Hallelujah 940 AM WYLD. It's your early morning praise party. I am Sherry Mackey, and it's time right now for a little news I thought that you can use. Well, y'all know I love me some Snoop Doggy. Snoop double O-G. 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I'm just saying. Hey, that's what's making news. 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It's your early morning praise party. I am Sherry Mackey.
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2: 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Bishop Brown wrote this song for me. 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

0: 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It's time to get happy. We get happy when you share your testimony at 844-885-9425. That's 844-885-9425. What are you happy about?
1: I apologized some weeks ago about my house that I was waiting on. I moved out for 3 years, and now I have the house. I'm moving in my house. I wasn't able to move in the day that I was supposed to. She blessed me with a brand new stove, a refrigerator, a washer, and a dryer, $500. Oh, my God. God is so good. And my house is beautiful. I am so grateful and so glad that I waited on my God when he was ready to put me where he wanted me to be, and I'm grateful this morning. Hallelujah. Thank you.
0: Come on, Jesus. If you believe in God for a house, you better say me too. I'm just saying. Let's put a praise on it, y'all. We want to hear from you as well. 844-885-9425. That's 844-885-9425. It's your early morning praise party. I am Sherry Mackey.

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music of power and praise. Hallelujah 940 WYLD. That is Karen Clark Sheard. We acknowledge you. You're inside the party. Your early morning praise party with me, your girl, Sherry Mackey, on a terrific Tuesday, a ladies' day. Oh, ladies, let me send some love out to the women in white at the St. Luke Missionary Baptist Church in DeKalb Street in Birmingham. Baby, Reverend Kevin Mims, Lady Mims, we had a great time over there with the women in white, the 100 women in white reflecting God's glory program on Sunday afternoon. Thank you for inviting me to MC the program. I had a time. Thank you, thank you, thank you. God's blessing over you and your ministry. Hey, family, stick and stay. Coming up in about 8.5 minutes, we're going to go to God in prayer right now. Walter Hawkins and the Love Center Choir.

the blessings that we forget to appreciate your grace. If we have nothing else to say, let us always be able to say, Lord, we thank you for your grace. 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In the mighty, marvelous, matchless name of Jesus. Amen, amen, and amen.

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0: happy birthday, happy anniversary to everybody celebrating on this very first day of September. 901 day, stop playing. Monica Miller, owner of Post Salon. Happy birthday from Keith Turks and all of us that love you. Love you, my Monica. Burl Freeman, J. Blake White, Ken Wells, Michael Cowan, Bridget White, twins Armani Alexander, Aaliyah Alexander, Joy Martin, happy birthday, Leela Hood, Carlos Dotson, Miss Bobby Walls, Pastor Donald Walker Jr., Christian Walker, Marcus Curry, Dexter Flanagan. 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
2: Good morning. I'm Talina Pippins, and this is Lyrica Bell and Nova Robson. I wish to wish my granddaughter, Kayla Kiara Pippins, a happy birthday today. And your grandmama loves her, and may her day be a blessing and a wonderful day.
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4: Hi, my name is Pitney Fisher. I'd like to say happy belated birthday on yesterday to Emily Coward. Happy birthday today to Henry F. Jr., Logan Swan, Pastor Donald Walker Jr., Bishop Milton Hawkins, Lady Rosemary Baptist, and Kenya Griffin.
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6: 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I want to give a birthday shout out to my sister-in-law, Ella Rose Harvey, in Franklinton, Louisiana, 90 plus today. Happy, happy birthday, sister-in-law, Ella Rose. I love you.
7: 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I would like to wish our sister, Bobby Mitch, from Carolyn and the whole entire family. 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
8: 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I would like to wish Jeremy Van Buren of Canton, Mississippi, working for the city of Canton, a happy 42nd birthday today.
0: Of course, you guys are celebrities. You're joined by actress Lily Tomlin, who's 87, singer Barry Gibbs of the Bee Gees. I stand alive, jive talking. You should be dancing. Yeah. How deep is your love? Yeah, anyway, he's 80. Uh-huh. TV host Dr. Phil McGraw is 76. Singer Gloria Estefan, she's 69. Hall of Famer NFLer Jason Taylor, 52. Actress singer Zendaya from Spider-Man is 30. Little Alexis Olympia O'Hannon Jr. is 9. That's tennis legend Serena Williams and Reddit co-founder Alexis O'Hanian's daughter. Happy birthday, everybody. From me, your girl, Sherry Mackey, your early morning praise party.
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0: Hallelujah 940 AM WYLD, your inspiration station. It's time on your early morning praise party with me, your girl, Sherry Mackey, to get a happy. We get a happy when you share your testimony at 844-885-9425. That's 844-885-9425. You know we overcome by the blood of the Lamb and by the words of our testimony. What God has already delivered you from, He's already healed you, He's already blessed you, will be a blessing for somebody else, something to encourage them. 844-885-9425. What are you happy about?
1: I had an aorta dissection April the 3rd of this year. I was at work and I was feeling bad, and I went to have my sister take me to the hospital, and they did a CT and they found out that I had tore my aorta. It's the main artery that pumps the blood through your body. That's what John Ritter died from. And I'm doing good. I'm back at work and I feel great.
0: Come on, Jesus. Jesus is a healer. Come on, y'all. Let's praise with this sister. I want to hear your testimony as well. Pick up the phone and call me right now. 844-885-9425. 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Good morning.
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16: 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It's the early morning praise party.
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18: 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For your life is in.

0: and all your friends and loved ones,
1: and all your friends and loved ones,
0: they're nowhere to be found.
1: Are nowhere to
0: remember, be remember, found. Remember, there is a friend.
1: Remember, there's a friend.
0: Oh, I love him. I love him.
1: Who will wipe your tears away?
0: I know he will.
1: And if your heart is broken,
0: this is all you have to do.

music of power and praise. Hallelujah 940 WYLD. It's your early morning praise party. I am Sherry Mackey. It is time for entertainment news on this Ladies' Day. ABC has announced that Whoopi Goldberg, Joy Behar, Sunny Holston, Sarah Haynes, Alyssa Farrah Griffin, and Anna Navarro will be returning as host of The View for its 30th season starting September 8th. The show, created by Barbara Walters, has featured various groups of female media personalities over the year. Joy Behar is the only original host remaining, with Whoopi Goldberg serving as moderator since 2007, and former co-host Rosie O'Donnell may make an appearance during the upcoming season. So there you have it. Also making news, Tyler Perry's latest drama, Doing Life, is set to be released on Netflix globally on October 2nd. The film follows the story of Anika, a struggling mother, and a reformed ex-con who form an unexpected connection while trying to rebuild their lives. Doing Life is described as a story about survival, second chances, and the bond that develops between two people facing challenging circumstances. This release adds to Perry's ongoing collaboration with Netflix, following previous successful projects like The 6888, which I love, and The Straw, which I love. They're both of them really, really good movies. Also, Tyler Perry Studios has launched Maxine, M-A-X-C-E-N-E-E, a specialty development and acquisition labeled name for Tyler Perry's late mother, Willie Maxine Perry. The new division will focus on independent filmmakers and distinctive voices, providing selected projects with development resources, support, and a path to theatrical audiences. Perry stated that Maxine is named in honor of his mother, who believed in him and inspired his career. Antoinette Stallings will oversee Maxine, aiming to create a home where independent filmmakers can build a career. Hello, hello, P. I'm just saying, Princeton James. Perry continues to expand his studio and support various initiatives, including covering tuition balances and providing donations to organizations assisting families in need. And finally, making news, soul icon Gladys Knight has announced her retirement from music so that she can focus on her family and her next chapter. Definitely praying for her into her retirement. There you have it. That's what's making news on a Ladies' Day on the Party. Your early morning praise party with me, your girl, Sherry Mackey. Good morning.

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Hallelujah, 940 AM, WYLD. Donna Lawrence and the Tri-City Singers featuring Sherry Jones Moffitt. Encourage yourself in the Lord. Come on, Jesus. You're inside the party, your early morning praise party with me, your girl, Sherry Mackey, on a terrific Tuesday. Hey, ladies, we're going to test your biblical knowledge with a Bible challenge question of the day. I got that coming up for you in about 7.5 minutes. Right now, the Reverend Al Green.

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1: Praising on a terrific Tuesday, a ladies' day on the party. 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All right, ladies, from the category Bodies Not Fully Functional. All right, ladies, from the category Bodies Not Fully Functional. Who healed the crippled man at the beautiful gate in Jerusalem? That's your Bible challenge question of the day, ladies. Who healed the crippled man at the beautiful gate in Jerusalem? And I'll go ahead and give you a hint, ladies. I'm looking for two names. Who healed the crippled man at the beautiful gate in Jerusalem? Stop. Y'all don't help the ladies out. That's your Bible challenge question. We're going to compare answers coming up on the party. 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
1: Praising on a terrific Tuesday, a ladies' day on the party. Ladies, it's time for us to give you the answer for the Bible challenge question of the day. All right, for the category, bodies not fully functional. Bodies not fully functional. Here's what I asked the ladies on today. Who healed the crippled man at the beautiful gate in Jerusalem? Who healed the crippled man at the beautiful gate in Jerusalem? And I gave you a hint that I was looking for two names. If you said it was Peter and John, survey says, and the Bible confirms, ding, ding, ding, ding, ding, ding, ding, ding, ding, ding, ding, ding, ding, ding, ding. Yep, you're absolutely correct. It was Peter and John. You can read about that in Acts 3 and 2. Now, this describes a man who was unable to walk from birth, never been able to walk before, being placed daily, y'all, at the temple gate called Beautiful to ask people for help as the people were entering. He was there begging for money, right? Peter and John arrived at the temple at the time of prayer. The man asked them for money. Peter tells the man to look at them, then heals him in the name of Jesus Christ of Nazareth, telling him to get up and walk. There you have it. That's your Bible challenge question of the day. He was looking for money, just something to sustain him for the day, but God was trying to change his whole life and sent Peter and John and gave him healing. Come on, Jesus. That's your Bible challenge question and answer on the party. Your early morning praise party with me, your girl, Sherry Mackey.
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0: Inspiration Station, Hallelujah 940 AM WYLD. It's your early morning praise party. I am Sherry Mackey and family. It's time to roll those calendars back and find out what took place on today, September 1st, in African American history. And not just African American history, U.S. history, world history. Well, on this date, in 1867, Robert Tanner Freeman became the first black person to graduate from Harvard Dental School. In 1896, Dr. George Washington Carver, scientist and discoverer of over 300 products from the peanut and sweet potato, began his remarkable career as a distinguished agricultural chemist at Tuskegee Institute. Hey, Tuskegee. 1975, General Daniel Chappie James Jr. was promoted as the first black four-star general and named Commander-in-Chief of the North American Air Defense Command. And finally, on this date in 1979, Hazel W. Johnson achieved the rank of Brigadier General in the U.S. Army, becoming the first black female general in U.S. history. There you have it. That's a look. That's a reflection of today in African American history and world history. If you don't know your history, you won't realize just how powerful you can become. And in many cases, in some cases, you're doomed to allow it to repeat itself. Black Facts on your early morning praise party with me, your girl, Sherry Mackey.
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1: For Stuart and Angela Mays listening in Savannah, thank you so much for joining the party. 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Ja'Kaylin Carr, it's yours on the early morning praise party with me, your girl, Sherry Mackey.

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1: When the enemy comes in like a flood, the Spirit of the Lord will raise up a standard against him. I see the enemy coming in like a flood in our houses, in our churches, in our families. But what I don't see is the standard. People of God, where's the standard at? We in a war, y'all. It's time to stand up.
2: 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We pray that the anointed message you're about to hear will be life-changing.

0: 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And now here is Bishop Caldwell.
1: Now to Matthew's Gospel, chapter 8. That's where we left off the last time. And we're going to take up this time and move forward. Matthew chapter 8. In Matthew's Gospel, chapter 8, verses 1 through 10. Matthew's Gospel, chapter 8, verses 1 through 10. If you're there, say praise the Lord. All right, let us read verses 1 through 10. When he was come down from the mountain, great multitudes followed him. And behold, there came a leper and worshipped him, saying, Lord, if thou wilt, thou canst make me clean. And Jesus put forth his hand and touched him, saying, I will, be thou clean. And immediately his leprosy was cleansed. And Jesus saith unto him, See, thou tell no man, but go thy way, show thyself to the priest, and offer the gift that Moses commanded for a testimony unto them. And when Jesus was entered into Capernaum, there came unto him a centurion beseeching him and saying, Lord, my servant lieth at home sick of the palsy, grievously tormented. And Jesus saith unto him, I will come and heal him. The centurion answered and said, Lord, I am not worthy that thou shouldest come under my roof, but speak the word only, and my servant shall be healed. For I am a man under authority, having soldiers under me. And I say to this man, go, and he goeth, and to another, come, and he cometh, and to my servant, do this, and he doeth it. When Jesus heard it, he marveled and said to them that followed, Verily I say unto you, I have not found so great faith, no, not in Israel. We read into your hearing Matthew's Gospel, chapter 8, verses 1 through 10. And in this session, we're going to be talking about a great faith. Say that back to me.
2: A great faith.
1: A great faith. Now, we must understand firsthand what a great faith is. A great faith is a faith that is totally dependent upon the word of God only. Can you say that back to me? Are you speaking in English or in tongues? Would you say it again, please? Okay, a great faith is a faith that is totally dependent upon the word of God only. Say that.
2: A great faith is a faith that is totally dependent upon the word of God.
1: All right, now, brothers and sisters, I submit to you that Jesus Christ got it going on. In these first 10 verses of Matthew chapter 8, we find two particular incidents in the life of Jesus and in the lives of two different men. Now, in these first four verses, Jesus Christ is confronted by a leper as he came down from the mountain and great multitudes followed him. Now, we're talking about a great faith. It's a faith that is totally dependent upon the word of God only. It does not wait to feel something. It does not wait to see something. It believes. It takes God at his word and it steps out in that direction, moving in believing and walking in faith. So a great faith is a faith that acts upon the word of God only. Now, Jesus had been teaching and delivering his sermon to his hearers up on the mountain. And when that had been completed, he came down from the mountain and great multitudes followed him. Now, all of a sudden there came a leper. And we found out last time that we were together what a leper is. A leper is a person that has, in that day, it was not incurable, but it was incurable, but it's a type of sin. All of us, when we were born into this world, we were born lepers. Amen. Amen. Our mothers had lepers.
3: Amen.
1: Are we communicating? Because we were born in sin and we were shapen in iniquity. So now, this leper come running to Jesus and falls down and began to worship him. And he said to Jesus, he said, Now, Lord, if you will, you can make me clean. And see, we need to understand something here. The Lord is not like us in a lot of ways, in a lot of ways. This leper came and he had this incurable disease. I mean, few people got cured of leprosy, but leprosy is a type of sin. And in certain places in the Old Testament, there was people that were called an old leper or the old lepers. Now we have to understand, you know some old lepers. Yeah, a lot of you that graduated in the 60s, you know some old lepers. They are your kinfolk that still are locked in the 60s tonight. Still boozing and party popping. Still out there, you know, Lucille, won't you do your daddy's will? Amen. Still back there. You know, they are old lepers. And when young people get close to them, they corrupt them. Old lepers. Yeah, you know some old lepers. So this leper came to Jesus, fell down, began to worship him, and said, "Now, Lord, if you will, you can make me clean." Now, you know, in some of these sick wards, I don't know if they're doing it now, but I know they used to do it when the AIDS thing first came out. You'd have to put a mask on. You'd have to put a scrub suit, whatever they call it, before you could go in to see this person that had this infectious disease. Sometimes they do it if people got TB, pneumonia, different viruses, you know, they might have to put a mask on. And you put gloves on, then you put this scrub-looking suit on, whatever you put on. What is it called? Okay, a paper gown. All right. Oh, that's some protection. You got on a paper gown, you know. But see, Jesus is not that way. Now I want you to understand this. Leprosy was highly contagious, just like AIDS are today. And what Jesus does is that, and what he did, he stretched forth his hand. He said, now the man said, now, if you will, Lord, you can make me whole. You can clean me up. And see, we have to understand that all of us were born lepers. All of us were born unclean. As a matter of fact, the prophet said, we are all as an unclean thing. Did you ever read that in your Bible? We are all as an unclean thing. So this leper says, you know, Jesus, if you will, make me clean. Now notice what Jesus did. He stretched forth his hand and touched him. Now, unlike us, and I'm not suggesting that you go to a person that's been diagnosed as having AIDS and touch that person, you know, especially if they got open sores and lesions and etc. But what I am saying is Jesus is not like us. We were born lepers, and you know what he did? He reached right in there and touched our sin. But see, when we get contaminated, if we were to reach and touch someone with a contagious disease, when our hands would come off of them, we got the disease on us. But see, Jesus is able to touch sin and still remain holy. Glory to God. He's able to reach in and touch the place where we are contaminated, and he himself does not get contaminated. He's able to forgive sin. He reaches in, he touches sin, and he touches sinners, but he himself remains holy, separate, and undefiled. Oh, I wish Mary Magdalene was here. Mary from Magdalene was here. Mary would tell you, I had 7 demons in me. And Jesus stretched forth his hand, and he bound those demons and cast them out. He touched me and made me whole. Now, what was your sin? I mean, you know, there's a cologne on the market called My Sin by Cody, you know. What is your sin? Well, before you start running back in your mind, just let me kind of straighten it up. You were sin. And Jesus Christ reached right in the midst of your sin and touched you. Because we have a Savior today who can be touched with the feeling of our infirmities. Who in all points was tempted like as we are, but yet without sin. So Jesus stretched forth his hand and touched that leper. And when he touched him, he took that leprosy away, but he himself never got sick until he was on the cross. Then all our sin and all our sickness was poured out on him. Now, leprosy is a type of sin. Now, this man had faith in Jesus. As a matter of fact, he ran, fell down, and started worshiping him. Say, now, Lord, if thou wilt, thou canst make me clean. And just to know that the Lord wants you clean today, the Lord say, I will. Now, you don't have no sin in your life, honey, that the Lord can't touch. And he wants to touch it. He wants to reach right in there and touch it. And yet, in the midst of touching it and taking it away, he himself would not be polluted by it. So whatever it is you got going on with you today, let the Lord touch it. Let him touch you. Give that thing over to the Lord. If we confess our sins, he's faithful and just to forgive us our sins and to cleanse us from all unrighteousness. Are we communicating? See, you know, God has a way of reaching in, dealing with sin. Now, a great faith will operate on the word of God. And having that understanding, whether it's sin in your life that you need forgiveness for, whether it's healing that you need, whatever it is that you need, you have to understand that he's Jehovah Jireh. Are we communicating? That he is able to meet the need. Earlier, we talked about Naaman. Naaman was a Syrian commander of the forces of Syria. But he was a leper. You remember?
3: Yeah.
1: Naaman had leprosy. And he had this little Jewish girl working around there for him. And she told him that there's a man of God over yonder. And if you would go see him, you would probably get your healing because there's a man of God over yonder. Well, Naaman went over there, leprosy and all. I'm talking about a great faith will act upon the word of God only. So when Naaman finally got over there to Elijah or Elisha, one of them, I think it was Elijah, he went and Elijah sent his servant Gehazi out. Yeah. Tell Naaman to tell Gehazi to go and dip 7 times in the Jordan. Now he got leprosy, tell him to go dip 7 times in the Jordan. Well, Naaman didn't like that. He thought the man of God would come out and say, Abba Dabba Do. You know, and lay his hands on him or something. You know, it's amazing how many people don't get blessed, and I tell you why. They gonna force God to bless them like they say blessing. You see, now here Naaman storming all off, and somebody say, excuse me, Mr. Naaman, but if he had told you some great thing to do that was way out there, like milking a spider at midnight in the darkness of Africa, you'd have jumped up, you'd have wanted to catch the first thing smoking, fly to Africa, and go and find a spider and milk him at midnight, get the milk, fly back to the United States and do all that within 18 hours. You'd have taken that up. See, now if he'd asked you some great hard thing to do, you would have done that. And old Naaman talking about, you know, see the Jordan River, you have to understand, was about the color of that Lord's Supper table. It was a muddy looking old body of river. Muddy looking water. See, but now wait a minute. We have to understand that. Now, God wasn't sick. Naaman was. No, Naaman just talking about, well, you know, we got cleaner rivers than this in Syria. And cleaner rivers. That doesn't happen. If they were so clean, why didn't you get healed over yonder? See, we need to quit. Tell your neighbor, quit putting God in a box. See, quit trying to make God bless you. Like you know, he got to make this man give you a raise. Let me tell you something. Learn a lesson from Naaman here. Because Naaman, after he got tired and mad and stumped all off and finally came to himself, he went down. He got down in that muddy river. And he went down one time, came up, still unclean. Went down second time, came up, still unclean. Went down third time, fourth time, fifth time, sixth time. And went down the seventh time and was still unclean. Oh, but when he came up that seventh time, he went down dirty. But he came up clean. And the Bible says that his skin was just like a baby's skin. Now wait just a moment. A great faith will act on the word of God only. Naaman, when he finally did it, he got the blessing. He got healed. See, we need to quit trying to put God in a box. Need to quit trying to put him in a box. I remember when Jesus was here walking over, he spit on the ground and played in the spit. Our Savior played in the spit. Got the mud, put it on the blind man's eyes. See, it may not look right what the Lord is telling you to do. It may not even sound right. But the greatest advice in the Bible is in John chapter 2. Whatever the Lord say to you, do it. That's what, if the Lord say, okay, I tell you what, your healing has been provided for, jump on one leg. Now, you say, well, that's stupid. I got back trouble and this man telling me to jump on one leg. Well, if you believe, then you know what? You jump on one leg. Now see, the man, quit trying to put him in a box. The Lord will have you doing some things sometimes that look stupid. I mean, utterly ridiculous. But see, we too busy trying not to be made ashamed. I don't want to do anything, you know, like that because it would look stupid. Well, let me ask you something. If you were in Jerusalem that day when the Lord put the mud on that blind man, and then you know what? Didn't assist him, told him to go to the pool. This man walking through the street with mud pies on both eyes. You say, well, that sure looks stupid. But see, it was something in there. The man went, found the pool, washed, and came seeing. The Lord, his ways are not our ways, and his thoughts are not our thoughts. And the Lord, when the Lord count one, two fish, one, two, three, four, five loaves of bread, he doesn't count seven. He count 5,000. Come on now. See, the Lord doesn't think like we think. And well, a lot of us get mad. We're trying to make him think like we think. And I already said, my thoughts are not your thoughts. My ways are not your ways. Naaman got his healing. This leper got his healing. And you know what? Jesus told him, now you go and offer the sacrifices. Show yourself to the priest and offer the sacrifices according to the law of Moses as a testimony unto them. See, God wants us to be a witness and an example of what it really means in the earth realm to follow Christ and to walk by faith. Brothers and sisters, let me tell you, especially you women that are head of your own household, are standing there as the general in that place, it will become totally frightening when you start looking at, I'm the breadwinner here, I'm the provider here, you know, God is blessing me here, I'm the one that this is upon, you know. You can't afford to think sickness. Now, I wish I had a half a praying church. You can't afford to think, I don't feel like it. You can't afford to you know, you just can't be moving by what you see. When you are the sole supporter and the Lord is blessing you at your hands to bring money in to provide for those under your roof, you can't afford to be, you can't afford that. So you cannot follow Christ, brothers and sisters, based on how you feel on Monday morning. Your value judgment has got to be based upon what you believe. And see, as you believe the word of God, even if you're sick in your body and you know that God has blessed you to become basically the sole provider for your household, you have to fight the good fight of faith more than that lady over there that's got a husband making $100,000 a year. Now, does that make sense? I mean, you need God's word more than those folk that seem to not need it. And brothers and sisters, and especially to my sisters here, you can't afford to get sick. You can't afford to have your head splitting in 15 different directions. You got to keep moving. And the only way to get there is keep on moving by faith. Say, well, Lord, you know, whenever the devil try to bring it, you have to bind it, cast it out, and go on in Jesus' name. Now, I probably never said this publicly before, but I thank God for women. And you know why? Because, and especially those of you that are born children, you all are a miracle. You all are a blessing. And I'm just saying this because it needs to be said. When I consider and look around and see how much women have gone through just in bringing a child into the world, man, it's a blessing to have y'all on earth. Amen. Amen. I mean, out of all you go through, you know, I thank God for y'all. And I thank God for my brethren too, because there's some men here that have been through the storm. You know, been through hell and back and wearing gasoline socks. So the just shall live by his faith. Amen. So a great faith will believe that, hey, you know, God is going to take care of me. And no matter what tomorrow brings, I know who brings tomorrow. Amen? Amen. And so you gotta keep your faith in God so that you can keep on moving on. So this leper came and realized that he had a sin problem. And you know what's the problem today? A lot of people don't realize that they have a sin problem. You know, a lot of us, beloved, we're just dealing with demons. Now, that's about the bottom line. We're dealing with demons, and we're dealing with sin, and we're dealing with rebuking this, dealing with binding that. It's always going to be another challenge to your faith. So Jesus stretched forth his hand, touched this man, and immediately his leprosy was cleansed. Verse 4, Matthew chapter 8. And Jesus said unto him, see, thou tell no man, but go thy way, show thyself to the priest, and offer the gift that Moses commanded for a testimony unto them. And this was Jesus' calling card. So the Lord has the ability to touch. Let me tell you something. The Lord can reach in and touch a junkie's cocaine and himself not get loaded. The Lord can reach in and touch that rot gut liquor, you know, that Elroy's sitting up there getting drunk on. And reach right into Elroy's mouth and take away the tasteful liquor, and Jesus himself won't get drunk. He can reach right in and take the taste of tobacco out of your mouth, and he himself never take a puff. See, we need to understand something. I want you to imagine a hand so pure, so perfect, so powerful, and so holy, reaching right in, touching where you hurt the most. That leper say, Lord, you're the only one. You can make me clean. And I'm here to tell you today, Jesus Christ can make you clean. He can make you clean. You know, I remember when he reached into my life and touched those drugs and said, give it here. Come on, you got your own story to tell. Oh, I wish I had a praying church. You got your own story to tell. See, he doesn't mind touching your sin, honey, and cleaning you up. You know that the woman, and I keep being redundant here, the woman they caught in the very act of committing adultery brought her, say the law said that such should be stoned. But what do you say? They threw the woman down in the midst. And you know they could not have caught this woman in act of committing adultery if they had not trespassed and got on the property and put their naked noses up in the window. But you know what? Jesus didn't even condemn them for trespassing. He just wrote on the ground. Then when it was all over with, he raised one question. Woman, where are those thine accusers? She said, they're not here, Lord. He said, well, neither do I condemn thee. Go and sin no more. And by right, the woman should have been stoned. I say, by right, the woman should have been stoned. You didn't hear your name called. By right, the woman should have been stoned. Come on, you adulterers and adulteresses. Come on now. And such was some of you homosexuals. Bisexual and confused in the middle. Huh? Whoremongers, adulterers, lesbians, drug addicts, had abortion, 2 or 3. But such were some of you. But now you are, here it is, washed. You are sanctified. You are justified in the name of our Lord Jesus Christ and by the Spirit of Almighty God. See, now, you know, I realize, you know, listen, I realize that I was a leper. And that the only cure for leprosy was God. And it's so sad when some believers don't understand that they had leprosy. And see, when you were diagnosed as having leprosy, your family had to put you outside of the camp. Are we communicating? And see, there are a lot of people that are out there, they're messed up in sin, they're born again, but they don't want to come back into the camp. And see, let me tell you something. The congregation is the camp. And no matter how bad people mess up, we need to let them understand that you can come back to the camp because there's forgiveness with God. There's cleansing with God. That, you know, God is able to touch your sin and take it away. You know, the problem in this city is that a lot of people, even though they say this is a religious community, and I agree, it is religious, but I wonder how Christ-like is it? Everybody now want to talk about a particular candidate that's running for the mayorship that had children out of wedlock. Okay? Now answer me this. Answer me this. If any man be in Christ, is he a new creature?
2: Yes.
1: If all have sinned and come short, then that means God is the only one who hasn't sinned. Am I right about it? And if this is a Christian community, then at what point do we forgive and go on? All of us have done some wrong stuff. God says, hey, you remember, listen to this, you know, and this does not justify sin. All unrighteousness is sin. Yeah. But somebody needs to stand up and ask one question, a famous question. Excuse me, please. What about forgiveness? Oh, come on. You remember when King David was on the throne and had Uriah killed? Uriah was married to Bathsheba, had him killed, then took the man's wife and made her his. And God sent the prophet Nathan and confronted King David. And you know what the Lord told Nathan to tell David? I have put away your sin. You will not die. Now, why is it that everybody else died because of adultery and David didn't? Because David knew something. He asked God for something nobody else had asked him for up to that point. They just saw the rocks coming. What did David ask? He asked for mercy. Now, what am I saying? David was the king of all Israel. God put away his sin. So how much more is somebody in the mayor's office? Come on now. You know, brothers and sisters, if you go back and if you invest in the Tate ministry here, and I hope you do, it's a wonderful and a wise investment. If you go back the last 3 years, you'll find basically the same thing being said. We need to learn how to forgive people, and we need to learn to go on, and we need to remember that what God said, even through the prophet Isaiah, I have blotted out your transgressions. And God said through the psalmist David, I will not remember your sins anymore. Now that's what the Lord said. And when a man is born again in Christ Jesus, all he used to be and all he did, as far as the Lord is concerned, it's over. And I don't know why in such an imperfect world, and we keep forgetting that Jesus Christ was put to death in this world, not on Mars.
0: Today's message, A Great Faith Part 2, FC6061, FC6061. 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
1: Wow, an outstanding performance opening up the Stella Awards this year. That is Ty Trippett and Holy You. He did a magnificent job. How you doing on this beautiful Lord's Day? I hadn't talked to y'all since last month. Yeah, here we are. On the first day of a brand new month, September 1st, 2026, it's another day that the Lord has made. I hope you got a smile on your face. New month, new exciting blessings and favor. Yeah, that's how you have to look at it. New perspective on things, right? And I'm glad that you've decided to share with us to be uplifted and inspired as you listen at work, or for those of you that...

0: Hits on the way. Donnie McClurkin, standing by. Salem Bible Church, I Am the Way, standing by. Got some J.J. Harrison on the way and music from Canton Jones with Praise on Go.
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Hey, it's Tracy Bethay, and wake up tomorrow morning with Sherry Mackie. She has just what you need to start your day off right here on WYLD AM 940, Music of Power and Praise.

I've been hurting the church. As I attempt to do God's work by people who call themselves

Music of power and praise. Hallelujah. 9:40 a.m. The songbird of the South, Dottie Peoples. And for my good, I'm Tracy Bethay. Happy Tuesday to you and yours on this first day of September. Here's Canton Jones and Praise on Go.

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1: That's music from Canton Jones with Praise on Go. Yeah, your praise should always be on ready, on go. Just a praise to fall off your lips, and then the way you lift your hands and praise the Lord. And yeah, praise should always be on go. You know what I noticed in enjoying the Stellar Awards that, you know, a lot of people are questioning the, I guess, urban inspirational music or inspirational rap, Christian rap, whatever you like to call it. But it's growing. And it's not just growing within our teenagers and young people. There are groups of 30, 40-year-olds, even some in their 50s, that like the beat, the music, the lyrics of this new, I guess, and it's really not a new urban sound, but this sound of gospel that is getting more attention. Because if you did watch the Stellar Awards, yeah, there were several performances that did just that. So yeah, there are very various forms within the gospel music genre. How about that? I'm Tracy Bethay, glad to be in your company. Up next hour, we're jamming more of your favorite gospel hits. Still to come, Fred Hammond and They That Wait. Got some whinings on the way with Tomorrow. And the choir master, Ricky Dillard, is standing by.
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1: It's music from Fred Hammond and that they that away. That's a little help from John P. Key. I'm Tracy Bethay. Glad to be in your company. Ricky Dillard is standing by. Here's music from the Winans and Tomorrow.

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1: It's music from Ricky Dillard along with Ron Carter and Miss Charisma Evans on lead vocals with Open My Eyes. I'm Tracy Bethay. Happy Tuesday to you and yours. And according to the National Day calendar, today is National Forgiveness Day. Yeah, this September 1st, today is National Forgiveness Day. Now just dig deep, and you may not have to dig deep. You know there's someone or something you need to forgive. And just let go. Turn it over to God. You thought you had, maybe you didn't, you knew you didn't, but you need to forgive. So today is National Forgiveness Day. It is also National Burnt Ends Day. What's that mean? What does that mean? If you are a fan of barbecue, and they say it's a barbecue thing, some of the tastiest barbecue, whether it be brisket or the end of a rib tip, that little leftover burnt ends, not burnt that it's a nasty burn, but it's got a special taste to it. Or if you can go back like me, a little burnt slice of bologna,

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1: It's Kenny Lewis and Charles Jenkins with He's Been Good. I'm Tracy Bethay, glad to be in your company. Here's Jason Nelson and

0: Hallelujah 940 WYLD.
1: That's music from Jason Nelson. I love that song. It features Madison Ryan Ward and Made New. Yes, he will. God will make things fresh in your life, new. Yes, just ask him to create in you a clean heart and renew the right spirit on this National Forgiveness Day. In me, yeah. It's the word of God right there. I'm Tracy Bethay, delighted to be in your company. Listen, people are still talking about their favorite performance from the Stella Awards. What do you have to say, ma'am?
2: Tracy, that yes. Quartet tribute with Paul Porter was my favorite.
1: All right, now. Lady says the quartet song, that was actually kicking off Kalante Gavin. The song is called At the Meeting, and it featured Melvin Williams and Paul Porter. And you're absolutely right, woman of God. That was a great performance indeed. And here's something else to notice, that our young people, Kalante Gavin, he's a young guy, but he loves that traditional sound. What do you think? Yeah, I enjoyed that as well. We're still talking about the Stella Awards. It's our Grammys of gospel, y'all, that we have a right to celebrate gospel. Yes, we do. So there you have it. 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Once you do, preset this station as number one. After you do that, you can push the little red microphone and start talking. You never know. You could be the next person you hear on the radio.
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0: 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It's Tim Rogers and the Fellas and Change. I'm Tracy Bethay, glad to be in your company. Fred Hammond in the choir room, they're on the way with Love Never Fails. Here's Helen Baylor, Let's Go Back. And if it had not been for the Lord who was on my side.
1: There's a song I want to do right now that reminds me of my grandmother. And you've heard me tell my story how she prayed me through. When I got saved, when I got delivered from drugs and alcohol, my grandmother, she told me, she said, there's a

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1: Ah, get your praise on with your favorite gospel station, Fred Hammond, the choir room, and love never ever fails. I'm Tracy Bethay, glad to be in your company on this first day of September. It's National Forgiveness Day, and it's also

0: I'm Tracy Bethay. Still to come this hour, music on the way from Judith Christy McAllister. Got some Marvin Sapp on the way. I've got a testimony from Reverend Clay Evans and the brand new single that he performed at the Stella Awards. It's Kirk Franklin and Karen Clark Sheard with Thank You for Everything.
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Hey, it's Tracy Bethay, and remember, tomorrow morning at 7:25, it's your birthday shout-outs. 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Never

Somebody just need to testify to something next to him. 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Is there anybody in this house other than me that could

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0: Your inspiration station, Hallelujah 940 AM WYLD. It's music from the Reverend Clay Evans Ark Mass Choir, and I've got a testimony. You are a testimony. Have you shared yours on today? I'm just asking. I'm Tracy Bethay. It's Kirk Franklin and Karen Clark Sheard, his brand new single, and thank you for everything.
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1: 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Oh, it's time for the gospel truth in gospel news, honey, with two-time Stellar Award winner, Tracy Bethay.
0: Today in the gospel truth and gospel news, honey, if you listen to gospel music, and I know you do, without a doubt, you've heard and know the lyrics to the number one song of the year according to this year's Stella Awards and the Billboard charts, Promises, from Lisa Noel Smith and the Brown Singers. Yes, the promises of God are yes and amen. Radio, social media, everywhere, gospel enthusiasts love this song. And with their recent history-making moment during the 41st Annual Stella Gospel Music Awards, Lisa Noel Smith and the Brown Singers had a sweep. All five categories they won, including Quartet of the Year, Group Duo of the Year, Song of the Year, and Lisa also won the coveted Albertina Walker Female Vocalist of the Year Award and Producer of the Year as well. They definitely have broken gospel boundaries and continue to put a platform and a star to bring forth what many are saying a revival of quartet music. And now Promises has received an official 2026 Dove Award nomination for Traditional Gospel Song of the Year and Revival Live in Dallas. Their project is nominated for Traditional Gospel Album of the Year. Lisa says receiving their first Dove nomination is an incredible honor. The nomination is not just about the Brown Singers. It's a testimony that God still writes beautiful endings in the middle of painful chapters, and for that, they are ever grateful. The 57th Annual Dove Awards are set to be handed out October the 6th at the Bridgestone Arena in Nashville, Tennessee. Congratulations to Lisa Noel Smith and the Brown Singers on your Dove nominations. I'm Tracy Bethay, and that's a look at the Gospel Truth and Gospel News, honey.
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1: He picked up a Stella Award. Yes, that's J.J. Harrison and one of my favorites, Miracle Worker. I'm Tracy, but they glad to be in your company. P.J. Morton and Mercy is on the way. It's Bishop T.D. Jakes, and let's just praise the Lord.
2: Maybe you're standing beside somebody who doesn't know what to do with this kind of atmosphere, but walk

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1: It's PJ Morton. Song says, mercy. God, we thank you, thank you, thank you for your mercy that never ends. Thank you, Lord. I'm Tracy Bethay, glad to be in your company on this first day of September 2026. Yeah, getting ready for Labor Day. Getting ready to do some traveling? Well, according to AAA, travelers are being told to get ready for high costs and heavy traffic. Yes, AAA says round-trip airfare will cost about $750 on an average. That's up 2% from last year. Hotel bookings have also gone up 9% in the U.S. and 12% elsewhere. So Labor Day is it's around the corner, and the best time to head to your destination will be this Thursday morning. Yeah, the worst days for travel will be next Friday, Saturday, and Monday. You may want to be mindful of that if you plan to hit the road. Yeah, take a few extra bucks. Costs will be high. I thought I'd pass that on to you because I love you. Yeah. On the way, Kurt Carr Singles got some Tamala Man standing by and music coming up from John P. Key with his church medley.
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1: That's Elevation Worship, Maverick City Music, and Jaira. I'm Tracy Bethea. Got your birthdays on the way. Here's John P. Key with his church medley.

0: Hallelujah, 9:40 a.m., music of power and praise.
1: It's music from John P. Key, and he's taking us down memory lane with his classic that's called the Church Medley, and that's just what he did as he closed out the Stella Awards. Taking us down memory lane with a little help from Zacardi Cortez and Kalante Gavin. It was absolutely a great performance, and congratulations on your win, Pastor John P. Key. I'm Tracy Bethea, glad to be in your company. Listen, we've got some birthdays to celebrate on this first day of September. Happy birthday to Pauletta Casey. Taylor Yvette is celebrating on today along with Connie Taylor. Michael Cowan, happy birthday to you. Christian Walker is celebrating on today along with Joy Elaine Martin. Todd Brooks, O'Donnell Walker Jr., happy birthday to you. And maybe you've got a birthday or an anniversary on today. Listen, we just want to say blessings to you.
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1: It's music from the Rose of Gospel. That's Dorinda Clark Cole and Take It Back. I'm talking about everything that the devil stole from you. I'm Tracy Bethay. Glad to be in your company. Ty Trivet is standing by. Here's Edwin Hawkins, and God will take good care of you.

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1: It's music from Ty Trippett and Holy You. I'm Tracy Bethay, glad to be in your company. And Ty Trippett opened up the Stella Awards this past Sunday, an amazing time. And listen, I don't know if I mentioned this, but was it just me? Could you have not gone with that? And I don't know, I guess it depended market to market, but I'm sure in many markets, one of the commercials that played quite a bit was something that I told you all about, but to see it in person, and that's Chick-fil-A's chicken and waffle and chicken, chicken and waffles. And that commercial just played, and I'm like, well, Lord, Chick-fil-A is closed on Sunday. I'm just saying, Mr. Chick-fil-A, as much as that commercial played and as much as I enjoyed looking at that Chick-fil-A sandwich, seems like to me y'all would have thought to have a couple of Chick-fil-A's open on Sunday. I get it. But was it me, or was it seem like every time that I got to go try it now? Great marketing. That's all I can say. Great marketing. I'm Tracy Bethay. Glad to be in your company. And still to come, BB and CC Wine. I know I wasn't by myself. I know I'm not. BB and CC Wine and standing by. Smokey Norval, I Need You Now. Music from Chantel, Norman Beatty, and Jesus Will Fix It. 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

Hallelujah 940 AM, music of power and praise. It's Tracy Bethay. Need some afternoon inspiration? Tune in to Sonya Blakey from 2 until 7 p.m. right here.

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Wild for Jesus with Hallelujah 940 AM WYLD. I know that the Lord will make a way somehow. That's the Reverend Al Green. I'm Tracy Bethay. Glad to be in your company. It's Anthony Brown and Group Therapy, and always be good.

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1: It's music from Anthony Brown and Group Therapy. His brand new single, Always Be Good. God always, he never fails us. Never changes on us. Always a forgiving God, loving God. Thank you, Lord. Always be good. I'm Tracy Bethay. Thank you so much for hanging out with me on this first day of September. Can you believe it? Yeah. I pray that something was said or played to uplift your spirits, keep you happy and smiling, and just to help you make it through this day. Before we get out of here, let's wind down from work. Today's inspirational quote. It says, keep your face always toward the sunshine, looking up. Yeah. The shadows will fall behind you. Always keep your face looking up toward the sunshine, toward God, toward a brighter day. And let the shadows fall behind you. The shadows of your past, the shadows of yesterday, the shadows of last month. Here we are today, a brand new month. All that stuff and the things that happened last month. No, leave them behind, especially if they're things that you know that are not causing you to be your best you. Yeah, let them fall behind. New day, new month. Let's go get it. Let that minister to your hearts, and thanks so much for listening.
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1: Happy Tuesday, happy September. I'm like you. Where did the year go? How did we get here so fast?

0: Your inspiration station, Hallelujah 940 AM WYLD. Lisa Del Smith and the Browns singer still thinking about her performance on the Stellar Awards on this past Sunday. Man, it was so dynamic, and she picked up, they picked up 5 Stellar Awards. Make sure you follow me, Sonia Blakey. Still talking about the Stellar Awards. Coming up, we got some Yolanda Adams, Tasha Cobbs, Leonard with Surge. We'll take you back with Vanessa Bell Armstrong, Faith That Conquers. Still waiting for your testimonies to come through. Come on, they said without a test, there is no testimony. You passed the test, so tell us about the testimony. Hit me up on the iHeartRadio app. Tap the red talkback mic.
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1: I'm glad I don't look like what I've been through. That's the song that best describes this testimony that's coming up. She's been delivered. We'll get into it right now. It's Daryl Walls, Amo.

0: music of power and praise. Hallelujah 940 WYLD. I love the song. I love his voice. Daryl Walls, Able. Great ministry. Saw him do that song on the Stellar Awards, and I'm still singing it. I'm Sonya Blakey. Coming up, we get Byron Cage, I Will Bless the Lord. Chicago Mass Choir by Soul says yes. Testifying today, yep, she says she's been delivered. She don't look like what she's been through. Hallelujah.
1: My testimony is that God delivered me from drugs, alcohol, and so much more. And today I stand as an anointed woman of God.
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0: 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Did a great job hosting the 41st Annual Stellar Gospel Music Awards. You gotta have the energy. You gotta have the stamina, and he has it all. Coming up, we got Fred Hammond in the choir room. Love never fails. It's Sonia Blakey. Testimony time.
1: He's done so many things for me. He's brought me out of so many situations. I had an asthma attack, and I didn't think I was gonna make it. He brought me out of it.

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1: But that ain't the end of the story. We'll get into it after this. Kenton Jones, praise on, go. Kenton.

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1: Coming up, John P. Key, Life and Favor, Sounds of Blackness. Got to be optimistic, positive. Got to look at the lights. Got to focus on what's good, right? Focus on what's right. Focus on that word. I'm Sonya Blakey. Your testimonies matter. 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
2: Cancer. I had stage 3 cancer, but I had cancer for a year and a half and never knew it. 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I took my own self to chemo. 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And God did not let me be sick but one day a week. I was sick enough to die. 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I kept serving my people that I took care of every day. 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
1: Coming up, Ricky Dillard opened my eyes. I don't care what the fashion critics had to say. I loved his Stellar Awards outfit. Make sure you follow me, Sonia Blakey. 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All right, into our testimonies. 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
1: Ty Trippett, he was the perfect opener for the 41st Annual Stellar Gospel Music Awards. 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Social media is fired up about it. Make sure you follow me, Sonya Blakey. Right now, it's Lashae Knox featuring Ernest Pugh right there.
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1: It's amazing that when you call his name and only his name, things change. 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Here's Daryl Pettis. Yes, Lord.

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0: Music of power and praise. Hallelujah 940 WYLD. Love the new song, Jason Nelson featuring Madison Ryan Ward, Made New. Coming back with Commission, Running Back to You, and Anthony Brown at Group Therapy. 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It's Sonia Blakey. It is a blessing to be with you every day to celebrate God's goodness, great gospel music, motivation, and testimonies. Y'all came through today. Keep them coming. The iHeartRadio app, Talk Back Mike. I may put you back on the radio tomorrow on a winning Wednesday. Make sure you're following me, Sonia Blakey. Also, social media platforms, keeping you informed with all things good. God bless.
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